If the sun refused to shine, I would still be loving you. Mountains crumble too.

I think we're ready to go. There's something special for all you people in this area. Agents of Fortune.

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But the shack outside the game. And you know what I'm talking about. Just let me know if you're gonna go to that whole mile on the range. They got a lot of nice girls.

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4: Hi, Michelle, man. Fancy meeting you here.

0: Hey yo! You know that one that color muscle, eh? You know that one that Millions, they don't make early. Big up the black first, anyway you're there, yeah man, Bob your large. Blaze up the fire, black first. I don't know, say, yeah man, that's how we are doing it. We got an old soul in the band. A very, very old soul. His name is Matthias. And you don't know, say, Matthias, sing a song for the people.
1: Say, we have a big up, we have a big up,
0: tell
1: mama
0: him
1: first.
0: You there, man.
1: Ami.
0: And the old soul, you know.
1: I have to say hello to my mama and to my family. Cologne, are you ready? Are you ready?
2: Moi, où je suis, je peux pas capter le radio. Donc j'écoute RVM sur rvmfm.com. Non, pardon.